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1: 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This is A Sound Escape with Bits. You just heard Charlotte Cornfield Long Game, Anna McClellan Twirl, and Angela Autumn Heavy Tobacco. And this was recorded mostly in Nashville after a breakup. And I don't know how many albums have been made after breakups, but certainly it has been a major inspiration for music, and I'm happy about that. Not happy people have to break up, but the music is certainly awesome. And up next is Aura Kogan with Believe in the Devil. And I have a pretty nasty cold this week, so I think I have some belief in the devil.

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We have a few events coming up. We just heard Ora Kogan, Believe in the Devil, Mallory Hawk, Rabbit Hole, Mallory Hawk again with Rotten Man, and Josele Pullet, Crowd Shy with Radio Player. Up next, Creek Bed, Carter Hogan with Peasant Revolt.

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You heard Creekbed Hogan with Peasants Revolt, Convinced Friend with Oilfield, and Blaine Todd with Twilight of My Decency. And upcoming next is Thomas Dolbaum with Scrub J.

Well, we've reached the end of the show. This has been a Sound Escape with Bits and Folk Edition, Folk Singer-Songwriter Edition, heavy on lyrics, different flow than last week. We had Thomas Dolbaum with Scrub J, Junie Hebel with Stand So Still, and Mildred with Fence Line. And to close it out, we have Ruth Garbus with Claire de Lune. Thanks so much for tuning in.

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Chico's Most Adventurous Open Mic happens every Thursday night right here on the Maker Radio stage. The show is called What is Art? 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

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That's how we find out about the music and artists you'd like to hear. 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

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Hello and welcome to the show. I'm your host, Major, and for the next 2 hours, we will be grooving along to modern psychedelic rock. It's going to be a blast, especially since we're already taking off at full speed with this very first track. It's called Intro. Yes, really. It's by a band called The Lazy Eyes off their debut album Songbook. Their intro track will also be my intro track today. Welcome to Tastemakers, Modern Psych Rock Edition.

This is Tastemakers on Maker Radio 94.5. We just heard two tracks, Smitterling by Holy Wave, not sure if I said that right, and before that was Intro by The Lazy Eyes from Australia. If you want to catch Holy Wave live, they will be touring around San Francisco, Santa Cruz, and Portland, Oregon, beginning early November. Hope everyone's feeling groovy today. This is our psych rock playlist after all. I'm going to let the music lead the way, mostly. Less input from me, so. Up next is Evolfo with Give Me Time, followed by King Tuff, How I Love. Tastemakers on Maker Radio 94.5.

This is Tastemakers on Maker Radio 94.5. I'm your host, Major, and today's episode is featuring modern psych rock for the next 2 hours or so. We just heard How I Love by King Tuff, and before that was Give Me Time by Evolfo. Both bands are actively touring, although not on the West Coast at the moment. Up next we have Light Me Up by Levitation Room, followed by As the Carousel Swings by the Brian Jonestown Massacre, right here on Maker Radio 94.5.

dissolved from the pressures of my ambitious feet that have worked so hard to march to the beat.

Hey there, everybody. Chico's Most Adventurous Open Mic happens every Thursday night right here on the Maker Radio stage. The show is called What is Art? And whether you're a musician, a comedian, poet, or spoken word artist, your creativity is welcome here. Doors open at 7 p.m. and performances go from 7:30 to 10. 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What is Art? Your stage is waiting.

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I'm your host, Major. You are tuned in to Tastemakers on Maker Radio 94.5. We just listened to As the Carousel Swings by the Brian Jonestown Massacre. Before that was Light Me Up by Levitation Room from Los Angeles, California. Both outstanding tracks from these bands in the modern psych rock landscape. Let's continue down this journey and listen to some more trippy tracks. Up next, we have Impression by Sugar Candy Mountain. 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

Welcome back. This is your host, Major. We just listened to Love That Takes You Up by Nice Biscuit. And before that was Impression Sugar Candy Mountain. Today's playlist is all psych rock from the last decade, a wide variety of songs that have expanded the genre's soundscape and popularized it for modern audiences. Up next, we will be listening to Ceramic Animal and Post Animal. No relation, other than both making psych rock hits. This first track is called Against the Wall by Ceramic Animal, followed by Goggles by Post Animal. This is Tastemakers Modern Psych Rock Edition on Maker Radio 94.5.

All right, thanks for tuning in. We just listened to Goggles by Post Animal, and before that was Against the Wall by Ceramic Animal. Few notes about Post Animal. That band has 6 members, and 4 of them play guitar, which is just awesome. They're from Chicago, Illinois, and have been together since 2014. They're currently on tour and will continue alongside Lizzie McAlpine for 2027 tour dates. Up next, we have another one from Levitation Room called Warmth of the Sun, followed by Le Temple Volant by Melodies, Echo Chamber, and Crumb. Nice collab from the...

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You are tuned in to Tastemakers, right here on Maker Radio 94.5, KWQA, Chico, California. Today's show is all modern psych rock. Hopefully these jams have been especially groovy and far out for all you listeners today. We just heard Moses Gunn Collective with the song Hole in the Wall. Before that was Melody's Echo Chamber and Crumb with Le Temple Volant. And that was Levitation Room with Warmth of the Sun. Our next hour of music will give us some lesser-known hits from bands like Pond, Black Moth Super Rainbow, and even Tame Impala if you have yet to check them out. Right now it's Cool to Be Unhappy by Elephant Castle. Let's see what's so cool about that. This is Tastemakers on Maker Radio 94.5.

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My name is Kata. Welcome to Kata's Bounce House. We are live, and so are the tables.

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Anyway, yo, still tuned in to Decatur Radio, Decatur's Bounce House. Wanted to check in with y'all, see how y'all are doing. So, homie, check in. Not trying to stop the tables. The wheels are turning, by the way. I'm just holding the record in place. For the record.

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It's a thrash flip. It's pretty good, actually. 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
1: Ladies and gentlemen, boys and girls, I only have about 15 minutes left. 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

0: So yeah, appreciate y'all tuning in. Got about 14 minutes left, and this has been another segment of Cater Radio. 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I have way too much fun with these things. Stay tuned for the after party.
1: The one on here, you know I said, wicked and wild. Police them a circle with a flashlight. 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
1: My name is Kata. This was Kata's Bounce House, as always. Go with peace, love, unity, and respect. Love each other. 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Have a good night.
2: 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It's the Joe Show on Maker Radio. And this is Mute.

Melodic metal legends Amon Armoth. They are back with their 13th studio record. It is called The All Father Awakens, and we heard Gjallarhorn from Amon Armoth. You heard it right here on Maker Radio. It is the Joe Show. Before Amon Armoth, we heard Alalaz with Polar Onion. Air in the set giving us All I Need. I believe they're touring that record, Moon Safari, which is a classic. Came out about 20 years ago, I believe. So if you have a chance to catch that one, that would be an amazing show for sure. Starting us off, brand new music from Mute, the dancey kind of a brass band, but super, super dancey. They kind of do almost like a bit of like a psychedelic electronic thing with horns. We heard Reset. They have a new record called Cosmos. It's not coming out till March, though, so you got to sit tight on that one. But we do have a new single, and like I said, that is called Reset. Lots of amazing new music to come today. We're going to hear from Blossoms, DJ Dave, and Alien Chicks. But right now, we got some Big Thief. It's the Joe Show. Stay tuned.

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0: Coming at you from the Orange Street Arts District, it is Chico's Own Maker Radio 94.5. You are tuned into the Joe Show. We just heard a Brixton band called Alien Chicks. That song was called Mad Men. They have a new EP called Toys Taken at Birth that's coming out very, very soon. Going back a few years for Courtney Barnett and Kurt Vile. That's a very, very cute record. The whole thing is adorable from start to finish. We heard Over Everything. Clover County gave us Whiskey Cherry. And we started off with a classic from Big Thief. That was Shark Smile. So much oodles and oodles of good music still to come today. We're going to hear a brand new one from Death from 1979, Death from Above 1979, in just a second. It's Maker Radio.
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0: brand new music from Dive closing out the set here on Maker Radio. The name of that song is called Fountain. New record comes out October 30th, just in time for Halloween. It's going to be called Zerp. We heard Deep Sea Diver with Sharon Van Etten in the set. Impossible Weight was the name of that one. It's also the name of the record. Brand new music from Death From Above, 1979. That's called Private Lives. You're going to have to wait a little bit longer to hear the whole album on that one. I believe it's not coming out until January. And we started off with local band Blue Egyptian. That is Blue as the Iris. Say, when was the last time you went to our website? Maybe you're there now checking out our awesome live stream that can be heard anywhere in the world. Well, if you are there, take a moment and check out our events page. There is so many cool things happening right here in this studio and all around Chico. It's almost too much, really. It's kind of easy to get FOMO sometimes from all the cool things that are happening. But never fear, there's always something else cool around the corner. So check it out. Maybe there's something fun for you to do this weekend or next. Lots more still to come. We're going to get a little bit glitchy with it. We're going to have some music from Emily A. Sprigg and Caitlin Aurelia Smith. It's the Joe Show on Maker Radio.
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0: It's music from Logic 1000 closing out our fun little electronica set here on The Joe Show. That was All In For You featuring Kuska. It's off her new album Confirmation. New music from DJ Dave in the set as well. That is Always Learning featuring Switch Angel. DJ Dave is cool. Her new album is called Hardcore Software. She uses a program called Strudel, and she basically writes music with code. So she codes it into a computer, the computer plays the music, it ends up all fun and glitchy, everybody wins. Also, Caitlin Aurelia Smith in the set, her new album is called Ruin, we heard the song called Ruin. And starting us off was Emily A. Sprague, Double Moon, that was the Andrus dub. It is a new track from her. It's Maker Radio 94.5. Hey, let us know what you think of all this. You can text us 530-466-8202, 530-466-8202. 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Let us know what you think. More great music still to come. We have some Jelani Array and Greg Freeman. Keep it close.
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0: Music from local band Surrogate to close out the set here on Maker Radio 94.5. That was Tequila on the Tennis Court. They played our 599 Fest back in April. It was amazing. If you were there, you know. Before Surrogate, we heard new music from Blossoms. That's featuring Declan McKenna. Name of that one is called Additional Driver. Greg Freeman has new music. We heard Loser's Prize off All Set to the Bone. And starting us off, Jelani Array gave us Marigold. It is Maker Radio Weekends right here. We're doing this every weekend now, Saturdays and Sundays. You're going to hear some hip voices all around the clock, spinning some great new tunes. Thanks for joining us. We got about a half hour left here on The Joe Show. Be prepared to gaze at your shoes. We have Julie and Sleepwalk coming up. Stay tuned.
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0: the great Jillian Welch to close out our set here on Maker Radio 94.5. You are tuned into The Joe Show. Name of that song is Look at Miss Ohio. I just saw her last Sunday at Laxon Auditorium. That was my first time there. That place is super, super cool, man. The acoustics are really great. Seats are a little small, but it's worth it just to see a small, intimate show like that. She was accompanied by her musical life partner, David Rawlings, and it was a really great night of a folk and Americana. Good stuff. New music from Michelle and Diggiocello in the set. She's with Cat Power on that one. That's a cover of Don't You Want Me. We all know and love that song. Mannequin P star star star Y in the set with Loud Bark. Sleepwalk gave us Craving. And we started off the set with Julie. They gave us the song Loch Ness. Just a few short minutes here to go on The Joe Show. Lots of more great music still to come on Maker Radio Weekends. We got DJ Bits up next. But now we have some music from Pixel Grip and some Tokyo Monster to follow. Stay tuned.
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This is my show, A Sound Escape with your DJ Bits. And each week I kind of play a bit of everything. I switch around. And today I'm going to be doing more folk and singer-songwriter, new music in from 2026 and 2025. I'm just personally going down a new music discovery lane, try to find something that's come out recently that I like and share it with you, and maybe it will be your new favorite band or just get added to your playlist or something like that. So coming up first, we have Steve Gunn with Loon.

You just heard Steve Gunn with Loon, Angela Autumn with Beach Bugs, and Laura Vares with River's Song. And looks like it's going to be chillier weather, which is nice, like 70s for a few days. So I guess time to enjoy just being outside and maybe wearing a sweatshirt for once. It's probably going to heat up again. But in terms of our events, we have the Chico Creative Reuse Mural Dedication Fundraiser on October 17th. That's a concert with three bands, the Pill Bros, Repair Unknown, and Lumen. It's usually Pretty Pills, but they're the Pill Bros. October 24th, we have Rocktoberfest with Not the Same, Furlough Fridays, October All Over, and more. And then on Halloween, we will have a Plague of Malice Halloween Fest, pretty much hardcore metal show. But you can always go to makeradio.org/events to learn more. And you can also learn about renting the space for your own event. We have quite a bit of inquiries for that. Or renting practice space and more. We're trying to be open to the community using the space. Up next, I have Angelo de Augustine with Mirror Mirror.

You just heard Angelo de Agustin with Mirror Mirror, Mary in the Junkyard with Candelabra, and Good Morning Bedlam with Elemental. 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

Thanks for tuning in again. This is A Sound Escape with Bits. You just heard Greg Mendez with Frog, Greg Mendez with Gentle Love, and the Weather Station Window. And I have a few factoids here. I learned that Greg Mendez has been making music for 15 years, and this release is sort of the first one that broke through and people noticed. And I hadn't heard of him before, but I really like his mellow sort of melancholy sound, and I really would love to listen to some of his older stuff. And we're going to continue with the same vibe here. Up next is Emma Ruth Rundle, and I'll have some more facts on the other side about some of these musicians.

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You heard Emma Ruth Rundle with Don't Delay Heaven and Catherine Joseph plus Lamond Campbell with two tracks, Hold and Drawn. And Emma Ruth Rundle looks like Portland, Oregon. And she said this album responds to current events, the horrors we are seeing laid bare on a daily basis. Yeah, there's definitely a lot going on. A lot to process, a lot of things in society. I don't really have the answers. I'm just a music DJ, but I find that music helps me process some of these things.

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Sorry, it's kind of a mouthful, but that is who we are. MakerRadio.org as well. You can live stream there. So you heard Wednesday, Gary 2, Mitski, If I Leave, and Villager, What Does It Mean? And why are singer-songwriters important to me? Well, I feature different music on my shows, different kinds of compositions, metal, more hardcore stuff, but I've always felt like there's a really important art mixing poetry and music together, and it's important in these times to have human voices and human interpretations of life. I think that's one of my goals with my time on Maker Radio, is featuring the interesting stories of what humans have, not computers. But we will continue the vibes. Up next, Charlotte Cornfield with Long Game.

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1: 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This is A Sound Escape with Bits. You just heard Charlotte Cornfield Long Game, Anna McClellan Twirl, and Angela Autumn Heavy Tobacco. And this was recorded mostly in Nashville after a breakup. And I don't know how many albums have been made after breakups, but certainly it has been a major inspiration for music, and I'm happy about that. Not happy people have to break up, but the music is certainly awesome. And up next is Aura Kogan with Believe in the Devil. And I have a pretty nasty cold this week, so I think I have some belief in the devil.

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We have a few events coming up. We just heard Ora Kogan, Believe in the Devil, Mallory Hawk, Rabbit Hole, Mallory Hawk again with Rotten Man, and Josalay Pullet, Crowd Shy with Radio Player. Up next, Creek Bed, Carter Hogan with Peasants Revolt.

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You might hear a PSA like, we have events upcoming. Halloween, Plague of Malice, Halloween Fest, October 17th, Chico Creative Reuse Mural Dedication Fundraiser, and Rocktoberfest on October 24th. 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You heard Creekbed Hogan with Peasants Revolt, Convinced Friend with Oilfield, and Blaine Todd with Twilight of My Decency. And upcoming next is Thomas Dolbaum with Scrub J.

Well, we've reached the end of the show. This has been a Sound Escape with Bits and Folk Edition, Folk Singer Songwriter Edition, heavy on lyrics, different flow than last week. We had Thomas Dolbaum with Scrub J, Junie Hebel with Stand So Still, and Mildred with Fence Line. And to close it out, we have Ruth Garbus with Claire de Lune. Thanks so much for tuning in.

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Chico's Most Adventurous Open Mic happens every Thursday night right here on the Maker Radio stage. The show is called What is Art? 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

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That's how we find out about the music and artists you'd like to hear. 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

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I've been running, trying to catch hung up in my mind. 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

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Indivisible is a nationwide movement of everyday people organizing on the ground in all 50 states to stop the rise of authoritarianism in the United States and to build a real democracy that works for all of us. For more information on how you can get involved, check out their website at indivisiblechico.org.

fish wiggle in the gravel. 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Those eggs hiding under the gravel. 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Tell me now. Back to Butte Creek. We know where else, come on now. Big Chico Creek, well, whoa, north of here we got those. Deer Creek, Mill Creek, Battle Creek, Clear Creek. That's about as far as they can get tall.

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You keep that cigarette butt and don't throw it on the lawn. 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

0: it's over real fast, and that's just California. 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Okay, that's
1: 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Here's the band Lo and Behold doing their song Quite Like You.
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0: Dean, thank you so much. How are you?
1: Great.
0: Good. Are you happy?
1: 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How are you?
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Maker Radio loves to play live performances recorded right here in Chico. Here's the band Rigged with You're No Good into Something to Talk About, live at the Chico City Plaza.

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This is my show, A Sound Escape with your DJ Bits. And each week I kind of play a bit of everything. I switch around. And today I'm going to be doing more folk and singer-songwriter, new music in from 2026 and 2025. I'm just personally going down a new music discovery lane, try to find something that's come out recently that I like and share it with you, and maybe it will be your new favorite band or just get added to your playlist or something like that. So coming up first, we have Steve Gunn with Loon.

You just heard Steve Gunn with Loon, Angela Autumn with Beach Bugs, and Laura Vares with River's Song. And looks like it's going to be chillier weather, which is nice, like 70s for a few days. So I guess time to enjoy just being outside and maybe wearing a sweatshirt for once. It's probably going to heat up again. But in terms of our events, we have the Chico Creative Reuse Mural Dedication Fundraiser on October 17th. That's a concert with three bands, the Pill Bros, Repair Unknown, and Lumen. It's usually Pretty Pills, but they're the Pill Bros. October 24th, we have Rocktoberfest with Not the Same, Furlough Fridays, October All Over, and more. And then on Halloween, we will have a Plague of Malice Halloween Fest, pretty much hardcore metal show. But you can always go to makeradio.org/events to learn more. And you can also learn about renting the space for your own event. We have quite a bit of inquiries for that. Or renting practice space and more. We're trying to be open to the community using the space. Up next, I have Angelo De Augustine with Mirror Mirror.

You just heard Angelo de Agostini with Mirror Mirror, Mary in the Junkyard with Candelabra, and Good Morning Bedlam with Elemental. This is part of Maker Radio Weekends. We're scaling up as volunteers, so we have shows on the weekends with various DJs, and it's all good stuff. I like listening. It makes me feel good. I hope you feel good. Just music, no spin, no commercials, just enjoying the sounds. We're going to keep that folky singer-songwriter vibe going with Greg Mendez, somebody I played on previous shows, and he'll be leading it off with the track Frog.

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Thanks for tuning in again. This is A Sound Escape with Bits. You just heard Greg Mendez with Frog, Greg Mendez with Gentle Love,

Thanks for tuning in to Maker Radio 94.5 FM, KWQA. You heard Emma Ruth Rundle with Don't Delay Heaven, and Catherine Joseph plus Lamond Campbell with two tracks, Hold and Drawn. And Emma Ruth Rundle looks like Portland, Oregon. And she said this album responds to current events, the horrors we are seeing laid bare on a daily basis. Yeah, there's definitely a lot going on. A lot to process, a lot of things in society. I don't really have the answers. I'm just a music DJ, but I find that music helps me process some of these things.

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Sorry, it's kind of a mouthful, but that is who we are. MakerRadio.org as well. You can live stream there. So you heard Wednesday, Gary 2, Mitski, If I Leave, and Villager, What Does It Mean? And why are singer-songwriters important to me? Well, I feature different music on my shows, different kinds of compositions, metal, more hardcore stuff, but I've always felt like there's a really important art mixing poetry and music together, and it's important in these times to have human voices and human interpretations of life. I think that's one of my goals with my time on Maker Radio, is featuring the interesting stories of what humans have, not computers. But we will continue the vibes. Up next, Charlotte Cornfield with Long Game.

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1: 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This is A Sound Escape with Bits. You just heard Charlotte Cornfield Long Game, Anna McClellan Twirl, and Angela Autumn Heavy Tobacco. And this was recorded mostly in Nashville after a breakup. And I don't know how many albums have been made after breakups, but certainly it has been a major inspiration for music, and I'm happy about that. Not happy people have to break up, but the music is certainly awesome. And up next is Aura Kogan with Believe in the Devil. And I have a pretty nasty cold this week, so I think I have some belief in the devil.

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We have a few events coming up. We just heard Ora Kogan, Believe in the Devil, Mallory Hawk, Rabbit Hole, Mallory Hawk again with Rotten Man, and Josalay Pullet, Crowd Shy with Radio Player. Up next, Creek Bed, Carter Hogan with Peasants Revolt.

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Our jokes may not be as good as other stations, but we don't have commercials. You might hear at PSA, like, we have events upcoming. 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You heard Creekbed Hogan with Peasants Revolt, Convinced Friend with Oilfield, and Blaine Todd with Twilight of My Decency. And upcoming next is Thomas Dolbaum with Scrub J.

Well, we've reached the end of the show. This has been a Sound Escape with Bits and Folk Edition, Folk Singer Songwriter Edition, heavy on lyrics, different flow than last week. We had Thomas Dolbaum with Scrub J, Junie Hebel with Stand So Still, and Mildred with Fence Line. And to close it out, we have Ruth Garbus with Claire de Lune. Thanks so much for tuning in.

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Melodic metal legends Amon Armoth, they are back with their 13th studio record. It is called The All Father Awakens, and we heard Gjallarhorn from Amon Armoth. You heard it right here on Maker Radio. It is the Joe Show. Before Amon Armoth, we heard Alalaz with Polar Onion. Air in the set giving us All I Need. I believe they're touring that record, Moon Safari, which is a classic. Came out about 20 years ago, I believe. So if you have a chance to catch that one, that would be an amazing show for sure. Starting us off, brand new music from Mute, the dancey kind of a brass band, but super, super dancey. They kind of do almost like a bit of like a psychedelic electronic thing with horns. We heard Reset. They have a new record called Cosmos. It's not coming out till March, though, so you got to sit tight on that one. But we do have a new single, and like I said, that is called Reset. Lots of amazing new music to come today. We're going to hear from Blossoms, DJ Dave, and Alien Chicks. But right now, we got some Big Thief. It's the Joe Show. Stay tuned.

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Coming at you from the Orange Street Arts District, it is Chico Zone and Maker Radio 94.5. You are tuned into the Joe Show. We just heard a Brixton band called Alien Chicks. That song was called Mad Men. They have a new EP called Toys Taken at Birth that's coming out very, very soon. Going back a few years for Courtney Barnett and Kurt Vile. That's a very, very cute record. The whole thing is adorable from start to finish. We heard Over Everything. Clover County gave us Whiskey Cherry. And we started off with a classic from Big Thief. That was Shark Smile. So much oodles and oodles of good music still to come today. We're going to hear a brand new one from Death from Above 1979 in just a second. It's Maker Radio.

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0: Brand new music from Dive closing out the set here on Maker Radio. The name of that song is called Fountain. New record comes out October 30th, just in time for Halloween. It's going to be called Zerp. We heard Deep Sea Diver with Sharon Van Etten in the set. Impossible Weight was the name of that one. It's also the name of the record. Brand new music from Death From Above, 1979. That's called Private Lives. You're going to have to wait a little bit longer to hear the whole album on that one. I believe it's not coming out until January. And we started off with local band Blue Egyptian. That is Blue as the Iris. Say, when was the last time you went to our website? Maybe you're there now checking out our awesome live stream that can be heard anywhere in the world. Well, if you are there, take a moment and check out our events page. There is so many cool things happening right here in this studio and all around Chico. It's almost too much, really. It's kind of easy to get FOMO sometimes from all the cool things that are happening. But never fear, there's always something else cool around the corner. So check it out. Maybe there's something fun for you to do this weekend or next. Lots more still to come. We're going to get a little bit glitchy with it. We're going to have some music from Emily A. Sprigg and Caitlin Aurelia Smith. It's the Joe Show on Maker Radio.
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0: It's music from Logic 1000 closing out our fun little electronica set here on The Joe Show. That was All In For You featuring Kuska. It's off her new album Confirmation. New music from DJ Dave in the set as well. That is Always Learning featuring Switch Angel. DJ Dave is cool. Her new album is called Hardcore Software. She uses a program called Strudel, and she basically writes music with code. So she codes it into a computer. The computer plays the music. It ends up all fun and glitchy. Everybody wins. Also, Caitlin Aurelia Smith in the set. Her new album is called Ruin. We heard the song called Ruin. And starting us off was Emily A. Sprague, Double Moon. That was the Andrus dub. It is a new track from her. It's Maker Radio 94.5. Hey, let us know what you think of all this. You can text us 530-466-8202, 530-466-8202. 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That would be joe@makerradio.org, joe@makerradio.org. Let us know what you think. More great music still to come. We have some Jelani Array and Greg Freeman. Keep it close.
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0: Music from local band Surrogate to close out the set here on Maker Radio 94.5. That was Tequila on the Tennis Court. They played our 599 Fest back in April. It was amazing. If you were there, you know. Before Surrogate, we heard new music from Blossoms. That's featuring Declan McKenna. Name of that one is called Additional Driver. Greg Freeman has new music. We heard Loser's Prize off All Set to the Bone. And starting us off, Jelani Array gave us Marigold. It is Maker Radio Weekends right here. We're doing this every weekend now, Saturdays and Sundays. You're going to hear some hip voices all around the clock, spinning some great new tunes. Thanks for joining us. We got about a half hour left here on The Joe Show. Be prepared to gaze at your shoes. We have Julie and Sleepwalk coming up. Stay tuned.
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0: the great Jillian Welch to close out our set here on Maker Radio 94.5. You are tuned into The Joe Show. Name of that song is Look at Miss Ohio. I just saw her last Sunday at Laxon Auditorium. That was my first time there. That place is super, super cool, man. The acoustics are really great. Seats are a little small, but it's worth it just to see a small, intimate show like that. She was accompanied by her musical life partner, David Rawlings, and it was a really great night of folk and Americana. Good stuff. New music from Michelle and Diggio Cello in the set. She's with Cat Power on that one. That's a cover of Don't You Want Me. We all know and love that song. Mannequin P star star star Y in the set with Loud Bark. Sleepwalk gave us Craving. And we started off the set with Julie. They gave us the song Loch Ness. Just a few short minutes here to go on The Joe Show. Lots of more great music still to come on Maker Radio Weekends. We got DJ Bits up next. But now we have some music from Pixel Grip and some Tokyo Monster to follow. Stay tuned.
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This is Tastemakers, right here on Maker Radio 94.5, KWQA, Chico, California. Hello and welcome to the show. I'm your host, Major, and for the next 2 hours, we will be grooving along to modern psychedelic rock. It's going to be a blast, especially since we're already taking off at full speed with this very first track. It's called Intro. Yes, really. It's by a band called The Lazy Eyes off their debut album Songbook. Their intro track will also be my intro track today. Welcome to Tastemakers, Modern Psych Rock Edition.

This is Tastemakers on Maker Radio 94.5. We just heard two tracks, Smitterling by Holy Wave, not sure if I said that right, and before that was Intro by The Lazy Eyes from Australia. If you want to catch Holy Wave live, they will be touring around San Francisco, Santa Cruz, and Portland, Oregon, beginning early November. Hope everyone's feeling groovy today. This is our psych rock playlist after all. I'm going to let the music lead the way, mostly. Less input from me, so. Up next is Evolfo with Give Me Time, followed by King Tuff, How I Love. 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

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I'm your host, Major, and today's episode is featuring modern psych rock for the next 2 hours or so. We just heard How I Love by King Tuff, and before that was Give Me Time by Evolfo. Both bands are actively touring, although not on the West Coast at the moment. Up next, we have Light Me Up by Levitation Room, followed by As the Carousel Swings by the Brian Jonestown Massacre, right here on Maker Radio 94.5.

dissolved from the pressures of my ambitious feet that have worked so hard to march to the beat.

Hey there, everybody. Chico's Most Adventurous Open Mic happens every Thursday night right here on the Maker Radio stage. The show is called What is Art? And whether you're a musician, a comedian, poet, or spoken word artist, your creativity is welcome here. Doors open at 7 p.m. and performances go from 7:30 to 10. Sign up at the door. What is Art? Your stage is waiting.

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I'm your host, Major. You are tuned in to Tastemakers on Maker Radio 94.5. We just listened to As the Carousel Swings by the Brian Jonestown Massacre. Before that was Light Me Up by Levitation Room from Los Angeles, California. Both outstanding tracks from these bands in the modern psych rock landscape. Let's continue down this journey and listen to some more trippy tracks. Up next, we have Impression by Sugar Candy Mountain. 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

Welcome back. This is your host, Major. We just listened to Love That Takes You Up by Nice Biscuit. And before that was Impression by Sugar Candy Mountain. Today's playlist is all psych rock from the last decade, a wide variety of songs that have expanded the genre soundscape and popularized it for modern audiences. Up next, we will be listening to Ceramic Animal and Post Animal. No relation other than both making psych rock hits. This first track is called Against the Wall by Ceramic Animal, followed by Goggles by Post Animal. This is Tastemakers Modern Psych Rock Edition on Maker Radio 94.5.

All right, thanks for tuning in. We just listened to Goggles by Post Animal, and before that was Against the Wall by Ceramic Animal. Few notes about Post Animal. That band has 6 members, and 4 of them play guitar, which is just awesome. They're from Chicago, Illinois, and have been together since 2014. They're currently on tour and will continue alongside Lizzie McAlpine for 2027 tour dates. Up next, we have another one from Levitation Room called Warmth of the Sun, followed by Le Temple Volant by Melodies, Echo Chamber, and Crumb. Nice collab from those two bands. This is Tastemakers on Maker Radio 94.5.

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You are tuned in to Tastemakers, right here on Maker Radio 94.5, KWQA, Chico, California. Today's show is all modern psych rock. Hopefully these jams have been especially groovy and far out for all you listeners today. We just heard Moses Gunn Collective with the song Hole in the Wall. Before that was Melody's Echo Chamber and Crumb with Le Temple Volant. And starting off that set was Levitation Room with Warmth of the Sun. Our next hour of music will give us some lesser-known hits from bands like Pond, Black Moth Super Rainbow, and even Tame Impala if you have yet to check them out. Right now it's Cool to Be Unhappy by Elephant Castle. Let's see what's so cool about that. This is Tastemakers on Maker Radio 94.5.

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I'm your host, Major, playing modern psych rock hits for today's setlist. We just heard one by Tame Impala called Sundown Syndrome, an early release from Kevin Parker that catapulted him as one of the pioneers of the modern psych rock movement. Before that was Inner Wave with the song Bigfoot. Watch out, everybody, he's on the loose. Starting off our set was Elephant Castle with Cool to Be Unhappy. Up next, we're listening to The Blue Marble by Gum, followed by Olympia by Flamingods. This is Tastemakers on Maker Radio 94.5.

Welcome back, everybody. This is Tastemakers on Maker Radio 94.5. We just heard Olympia by Flaming Gods, and before that was The Blue Marble by Gum. Jay Watson, the man behind Gum, frequently collaborates with Kevin Parker of Tame Impala. Both artists also have close ties with this next band coming up. They're called Pond, co-founded by Jay Watson, with production credits from Kevin Parker as well. All closely tied to the Australian psych rock scene that dominated the 2010s. This next song is called Eye Pattern Blindness, and it's my favorite Pond track. I'll also be playing a new track by them coming up later, but for now, let's give this a spin. Right here on Tastemakers, Maker Radio 94.5.

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I'm your host Major with today's episode of Tastemakers, Modern Psych Rock Edition. We just heard The Mountain by Div, and before that, Eye Pattern Blindness by Pond. That track by Div was part psych and part shoegaze, which calls back to one of my previous shows featuring heavy shoegaze hits. For the last half of the show, most of these psych rock hits will bring us high energy and intensity now that we're starting to unravel. First up, we have Temples with Megalith, followed by Black Moth Super Rainbow with the song Taste Bud, right here on Maker Radio 94.5.

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I'm your host, Major. And up next, we have that Pawn track that I promised earlier. This one's called Causarina, and it's one of their more recent tracks that they've released. So let's give it a spin. Right here on Tastemakers, Maker Radio 94.5.

Thanks for tuning in, folks. This is Major with Tastemakers Modern Psych Rock Edition. We just heard Kazarina by Pond. Sorry. We just heard Spades by Wunderbar. And before that was Kazarina by Pond. Only a few tracks left, listeners. Up next is gonna be Futurephobic by Frankie and the Witchfingers, followed by one in Spanish called Quemar las Naves, which translates to Burn the Ships, by Mohama Saz. Let's do it. Tastemakers, Modern Psych Rock Edition, on Maker Radio 94.5.

That was Quemar las Naves by Mohama Saz. That's all the time we have for today, folks, and I wish I could stick around longer, but there are other radio DJs waiting to premiere their shows. So let's go ahead and give them the spotlight. Shout out to DJ Scotty A-Sides and Joe and DJ Bits and Kata's Bounce House premiering later tonight. Everybody stay safe. 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